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1: Pro 2 FM.
2: We can go driving in on my scooter, you know, just around London. Oh.

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He knoweth whatever there is on the earth and in the sea. Not a leaf doth fall, but with his knowledge. There is not a grain in the darkness or depths of the earth, nor anything fresh or dry, green or withered, but it is inscribed in a record clear to those who can read.

Spent the night there at my place. That night became 100 days, and I shared all my deepest secrets with you. Soon enough, well, I found out you're something I can't live without. And every time I close my eyes, I miss you.

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1: Yo, this one right here, it's for anyone who got played, anyone who gave their heart just to be

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0: Idol featuring Skywater with Mono ya. 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Ke-17 ya untuk minggu ini, dan tentunya masih di awal-awal perjumpaan kita di Top 20 International for this week, atau di edisi minggu pertama pastinya di bulan September ya. Setelah ini ada Nick Jonas with God Punch. Nah, ini memang single yang bisa bikin semangat tentunya di suasana siang menjelang sore tentunya, karena setelah ini kita akan ketemu di sore ceria nanti ya, masih barengan aku Michael. Dan setelah itu di peringkat 15 ada Position by Melanie Martinez, dan nanti di peringkat 14 ada Void, Alan Walker featuring Sorana.
1: I think my hair stopped growing. Is that even a thing? Haven't lost any of it, but something ain't the same. Maybe it's a metaphor. Is it even that deep? I think my hair stopped growing. Or is it me? I called Phil a couple times. He's probably sick of me. He said go easy on yourself, but what does that even mean? Sounds like good advice, but

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moon. Spent the night there at my place. That night became 100 days, and I shared all my deepest secrets with you. Soon enough, well, I found out you're something I can't live without. And every time I close my eyes, I miss you.